this car is automatic. 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
1: Who shall we talk about now?
2: You.
3: I think we ought to talk about those four fellas sitting over there at the bar.
4: They're four fellas. Cute. Don't let's talk about those four fellas. There are five of us.
3: Oh. Well.
4: You got a point.
2: Maybe we could share one.
3: Yeah,
1: all of us have one.
3: That's a good idea.
1: Yeah. Oh, can you imagine?
3: Oh, look. Oh, he's beautiful. Oh. Ooh.
4: Which one are you referring to?
3: That tall one.
4: You can have him.
3: The one. Why?
2: You dropped out already?
4: Because he's got...
3: What's the matter with him?
4: Well, he's cute, but I mean...
3: He's got a lot of money, though.
4: I know. Well, we gotta have some drawbacks.
1: I tell you, money ain't all he's got a lot of. He just turned around. Look at the front of him.
3: Oh, yeah, look. Oh, look. Look.
1: That ain't no banana.
4: No, you can't. You can't do it.
5: Any more champagne in
4: there? Oh, yeah.
1: It's gone.
4: You can have some.
3: Is it?
4: Fun.
3: Oh, here, have some. Come.
5: No. There you go.
2: Hey, Susie, he's looking at you.
5: Susie, I'm doing better than I.
3: He's looking at you.
1: Susie, he's looking at you.
3: Oh. Is he? Oh, great.
2: Uh-huh. Well, you're on for tonight.
3: Oh, yeah. Seems like it, doesn't it?